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2: Ranch weather. Becoming cloudy this evening, 60% chance of showers continuing overnight and risk of a thunderstorm, low of 17. Cloudy tomorrow morning, 60% chance of showers and risk of a thunderstorm, high of 26, feeling 31 with Humidex, UV index high. Partly cloudy tomorrow evening, low of 12. Sunny Sunday, high of 26. For your long-range weather forecast, visit theranch100.com.
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0: ranch weather. Becoming cloudy this evening, 60% chance of showers continuing overnight and risk of a thunderstorm, low of 17. Cloudy tomorrow morning, 60% chance of showers and risk of a thunderstorm, high of 26, feeling 31 with Humidex, UV index high. Partly cloudy tomorrow evening, low of 12. Sunny Sunday, high of 26. For your long-range weather forecast, visit theranch100.com.
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0: ranch weather. Becoming cloudy this evening, 60% chance of showers continuing overnight and risk of a thunderstorm, low of 17. Cloudy tomorrow morning, 60% chance of showers and risk of a thunderstorm, high of 26, feeling 31 with Humidex, UV index high. Partly cloudy tomorrow evening, low of 12. Sunny Sunday, high of 26. For your long-range weather forecast, visit theranch100.com.
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0: ranch weather. Becoming cloudy this evening, 60% chance of showers continuing overnight and risk of a thunderstorm, low of 17. Cloudy tomorrow morning, 60% chance of showers and risk of a thunderstorm, high of 26, filling 31 with Humidex, UV index high. Partly cloudy tomorrow evening, low of 12. Sunny Sunday, high of 26. For your long-range weather forecast, visit theranch100.com.
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0: ranch weather. Becoming cloudy this evening, 60% chance of showers continuing overnight and risk of a thunderstorm, low of 17. Cloudy tomorrow morning, 60% chance of showers and risk of a thunderstorm, high of 26, feeling 31 with Humidex, UV index high. Partly cloudy tomorrow evening, low of 12. Sunny Sunday, high of 26. For your long-range weather forecast, visit theranch100.com.
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0: ranch weather. Cloudy this morning, 60% chance of showers and risk of a thunderstorm. High of 26, feeling 31 with Humidex. UV index high. Partly cloudy this evening, low of 12. Sunny tomorrow morning, high of 26. Clear tomorrow evening, low of 12. Sunny Monday, high of 27. For your long-range weather forecast, visit the ranch100.com.
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0: ranch weather. Cloudy this morning, 60% chance of showers and risk of a thunderstorm. High of 26, feeling 31 with humidex. UV index high. Partly cloudy this evening, low of 12. Sunny tomorrow morning, high of 26. Clear tomorrow evening, low of 12. Sunny Monday, high of 27. For your long-range weather forecast, visit the ranch100.com.
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0: ranch weather. Cloudy this morning, 60% chance of showers and risk of a thunderstorm. High of 26, feeling 31 with humidex. UV index high. Partly cloudy this evening, low of 12. Sunny tomorrow morning, high of 26. Clear tomorrow evening, low of 12. Sunny Monday, high of 27. For your long-range weather forecast, visit theranch100.com.
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0: ranch weather. Cloudy this morning, 60% chance of showers and risk of a thunderstorm. High of 26, feeling 31 with humidex. UV index high. Partly cloudy this evening, low of 12. Sunny tomorrow morning, high of 26. Clear tomorrow evening, low of 12. Sunny Monday, high of 27. For your long-range weather forecast, visit theranch100.com.
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0: Ranch weather. Cloudy this morning, 60% chance of showers and risk of a thunderstorm. High of 26, feeling 31 with Humidex. UV index high. Partly cloudy this evening, low of 12. Sunny tomorrow morning, high of 26. Clear tomorrow evening, low of 12. Sunny Monday, high of 27. For your long-range weather forecast, visit theranch100.com.
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0: On my right is the new Dodge Durango with up to 360 horsepower. On my left,
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0: with Virgin Pal in the mornings. We are the Ranch 100.1, Little Big Town and Day Drinking. It is Durango Dave. How do? Big hello to you campers and people up at the cottages for another hopefully fine weathered weekend. Speaking of the weather, but hey, it's drizzling out there, so I know that today is Saturday. I was a little thrown off last Saturday because it was just plenty of sunshine, and too bad we couldn't have that today. Yeah, showers off and on all day, risk of a thunderstorm, but it's going to be warm, high of 26. That's not too bad. Looking pretty good tomorrow, plenty of sunshine. Excuse me, plenty of sunshine tomorrow with a high of 26.
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0: With Jackie in the Afternoons, we are the Ranch. There's a man who was at Downsview Park, Rogers Stadium last night. Yeah, he's in Toronto. He's got a second show tonight and almost sold out. A couple of tickets still left if you want to get them. If you went to the show last night and just getting back a little rough this morning, I understand a long drive, but if you went there, want to hear how the show was. I couldn't make it, unfortunately, but if you were there, set me up. Send me a text, 226-622-7288. Love to hear how the show went. As a matter of fact, I'm sure it was a really great show. He has another show tonight and anticipating another good time at Rogers Stadium.
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4: Ranch weather. Cloudy this morning, 60% chance of showers and risk of a thunderstorm. High of 26, feeling 31 with Humidex. UV index high. Partly cloudy this evening, low of 12. Sunny tomorrow morning, high of 26. Clear tomorrow evening, low of 12. Sunny Monday, high of 27. For your long-range weather forecast, visit the ranch100.com.
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0: Perth County's hottest country. We are the Ranch 100.1. That is brand new spanking stuff from Shania Twain. That is Dirty Rosie. She has a brand new album coming out July the 24th. It's called Little Miss Twain. I think she should put choo-choo in front of Twain, but that's just me, right? It's a personal album. It's about her upbringing in Northern Ontario and all the things that she went through before she signed her very first contract in Nashville. So we'll be looking forward to that. Little Miss Twain, out for you July 24th.
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0: 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Where did he come from? 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

0: is slashing?
1: Slashing is, like that, you know?
0: Mm-hmm. And, there's a penalty for that?
1: Yeah. And for a trip also, you know?
0: Oh.
1: Like that, and mm-hmm. for hook, like this, and for spear, you know? Like that. Mm-hmm. All bad.
0: Bad.
1: You do that, you go to the box, you know? 2 minutes by yourself, and you feel shame, you know.
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Perth County's hottest country, The Ranch 100.1. That man is going to be in Toronto October the 1st at the RBC Amphitheater. That will be a fantastic show. And as mentioned a couple days ago at the CMA Fest, yes, Brian Kelly, Tyra Hubbard, Kissed, Made Up, back together. Florida Georgia Line exists again. No mention on new material, touring, whatever. But the good news is, and you're happy about it just like I am, Florida Georgia Line back together. It is Durango Dave. Thank you so much for waking up Saturday morning with me. Just getting up, getting the sleep out of your eyes. Got a coffee on the go. Yeah, I got one here with you as well. Speaking of that, on the way this hour, very busy hour, we'll look at celebrity birthdays. The bottom of the hour, our good friend McMillan on the mic will be here. And after 7:45 this morning, Durango Dave's top five lists. It's an interesting one this time, so you might want to tune in for that. As a teenager, guys, did you ever do things to upset your mom? Yes. Was it on purpose? I don't know. But you know what? We were wild and we did crazy things when we were teenagers, didn't we, guys? As a matter of fact, one time, I really upset my mom. I snuck into a nudie bar. Yes, I snuck into a nudie bar. Just curiosity, right? So my mom found out. And my mom looks at me, just stare at me, just like cold eyes. And she looks at me, she goes, "Well, Dave, when you were at the nudie bar, did you see anything that you weren't supposed to see?" I said, "Yeah, Dad."

0: With Virgin Pal in the mornings, we are the Ranch at 100.1. Lease Brokaw, big picture. There's a reason why we're playing Lease it today, and I'll tell you about that in just a couple of seconds. It is Durango Dave. How do it's Saturday? Yes, a little rain. Don't worry about it. It's going to be warm, 26. We're currently at 18 right now, and it's time to take a look at celebrity birthdays.
1: It's your Ranch Country birthday card.
0: All right, celebrities that are celebrating today. This artist is known for songs such as Drift Away, Follow Me. He also collaborated with Kenny Chesney on When the Sun Goes Down. Yes, you're right. That's right. Uncle Cracker today is 52 years old. Here's an actor you may know. He was in the autobiography of Howard Stern, movie called Private Parts. Did a really good job in the movie Sideways. He was also in The Amazing Spider-Man number 2. And now he's Chuck Rhodes on Showtime's Billions. Happy 59th birthday to Paul Giamatti today. If you're a tennis star and you go back to the 80s, Bjorn Borg, yes, he was known for a lot of things, but we won't talk about that right now. Bjorn Borg today is turning 70 years old. And if you love horror movies, like I do, okay, this guy, as soon as I tell you the name of the movie, you're going to know who he is. Did you ever watch A Nightmare on Elm Street? There was nobody at playing Freddy Krueger better than this guy. Yes, Robert Englund is 79 today. And finally, we'd like to say happy birthday to Lisa Brokaw. Yes, she is turning 52 today. Just a reminder, if you're celebrating or you know somebody who is, let us know about it. All you got to do is go to our website. It is theranch100.com.
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0: comes from me. With Jackie in the Afternoons, we are The Ranch. Brand new stuff to Neil Arts. Good tune. Don't Ruin Flowers. It is 8 in Perth County. It's time for another edition of McMillan on the Mic. Good morning, my friend.
1: Good morning, David.
0: I have to tell you something. I'm a little puzzled. Earlier this week, I was out doing my superhero day job deliveries, and I came across this very interesting sign at a restaurant. The sign said, Jugs and Wings Patio Special. Needless to say, I went and was a little disappointed when I found out it was just beer and wings.
1: Jeepers, David, it sounded like a two-handed job.
0: Oh, I'm so glad there's a family show. Anyways, let's kick off with the Memorial Champs. They did pretty good out west.
1: It's the Rangers.
0: Yes.
1: You know what? Throw them the flowers. They did well. And I was just looking down the lineup the other day after that team, because it's I think it might go down as one of the better teams that has ever been put together. And just to go over it, there were Pridham, third-round pick, Reed, first-round pick, O'Reilly, first-round pick, Roman, third-round pick, Andonovsky, fifth-round pick, Woolley, sixth-round pick, Bilecki, probably go to the first or second this year, Halaker, seventh-round pick, Luke Ellis, fourth-round pick. That was a loaded lineup, and I think when we look back on it, we're going to see just how good that club was. And so I just wanted to give the boys flowers. They had a great parade here in Kitchener, and what are your thoughts?
0: You know what? When you have success, there's always bad news. And you know that next year, they're not going to be the same hockey team. So, you know, you got your growing years coming, right? But I agree with you. I mean, that was, you know what? Here's something. I'm going to ask you this. If this Kitchener Ranger team had to play the London Knights this year in the playoffs, did the Rangers win that series?
1: Well, I think the easy answer is yes, because they had all of London's good players.
0: Yeah, well, that's probably true. No, and the reason, yeah, good point. And the reason that I asked that is because that has been the Kitchener Rangers' Achilles heel for years, you know, the London Knights. But, I mean, the London Knights, they are a good organization. And you know what? It's great to see this team, but it's going to be sad next year because of, you know, growing and drafting and all that kind of stuff. So congratulations to the Kitchener Rangers on a huge Memorial Cup win. And now it's time to look at the NHL hockey game that's coming on tonight, my friend. What do you think?
1: So here's what I got. There's been two games, and I'll take your feedback. There's been two games so far where both the teams that had the early lead ended up losing the game.
0: Yeah.
1: And I think what this show is showing us is that neither of these teams get rattled easily. And they get to playing their game. And this sounds like an overused thing, but whatever team can impose their will on the game starts to come out with it. But we've seen stretches back and forth where each team has been able to impose that kind of will. Las Vegas playing heavy down low, playing a north and south game, Carolina with their wonderful forecheck and really taking away time and space.
0: Yes.
1: I think tonight my prediction is Carolina's going to steal the first one on the road here.
0: Ooh,
1: because
0: because
1: although the Vegas got the split, I think Carolina's a really good road team and can go to work without any noise.
0: You know what? You make a really good point. You know our buddy Tony, huge Vegas Knights fan.
1: And shout out, Tony.
0: Yes, and he's been saying to me all week, well, you know, Carolina lost the first game to Montreal, and then they won four straight. Now they lost the first game to the Vegas Knights, and it's like they might go four. It's like, Tony, relax. Vegas Knights are not the Montreal Canadiens, okay? So it's all going to be good. But I do think, and correct me if I'm wrong, this is going to go seven. This is two very talented hockey teams, right?
1: I don't know how at least six. I don't know how one team really. The games would suggest that no one team has been able to impose their will for the entire game, even. So I wouldn't know how that would happen the entire series. That's my thought on that.
0: All right, my friend. Shall we turn our attention to the very bad Blue Jays?
1: Yeah.
0: No more Hoffman.
1: Well, yes, the unconditional release. Listen, Dave, I think they're looking for a pitcher, and if you can roll the ball with the plate, they might give you a tryout.
0: I'm a little bit old for that, but thanks for the confidence, my
1: man. Yeah, no, I get it. Here's what the Jays are keeping things afloat. Like, if you look at them, they're only a game and a half out of the wild card. I know they got to jump two teams to get there. They're nine back of the Tampa Bay Raiders. Yeah. But the thing that I'm worried about now, or the thing that I is, just because they get guys back does not, like, healthy doesn't equal wins.
0: Right.
1: So I'm hoping, you know how they have for hockey, the if you're still in it by Canadian Thanksgiving in the playoffs, that's usually a good sign.
0: Yes.
1: I'm looking at Canada Day as the Jays sort of climbing back into it.
0: No. You know what? I said to you at the beginning of the season, we were all pumped about the Blue Jays. My concern was, did they overplay their expectations last year in injuries? And I was really hoping I was wrong. There's still lots of baseball left, but I think they've dug a hole that they just can't get out of, my friend. All right. Sad day yesterday.
1: Yeah.
0: One of the best general managers ever in the NHL sadly passed away.
1: Well, Cliff Fletcher was the, as you like to quote, the Toronto Maple Leafs big trade with Calgary for Dougie Gilmore and all the things that came back and forth there. Gary Lehman, I think, went the other way in that whole trade.
0: And he was a 50-goal scorer for the Maple Leafs.
1: Yeah. I think Cliff Fletcher is of an era that you and I would miss, of the last kind of big trade guys.
0: Yes.
1: Like, when lots of players moved and you, like, he was like trading hockey cards when we were kids. And that, that's, I mean, it's sad to watch him go, and 90 years old. It's always sad to lose a legend. And from what I remember, such a kind man.
0: Yes.
1: But yeah, the last of the big trades. Like, I don't care about draft picks. Let's load up and go get them.
0: Yes.
1: Which is, you know, damn the torpedoes, full speed ahead, and we'll miss that.
0: Yes, you know, he did that in Toronto. He came over, traded for Dougie Gilmore. He also brought along Pat Burns, and was responsible for Pot Van in net number 29. He took over for Grant Fuhr.
1: Yes.
0: Remember that?
1: Yeah.
0: So, very sad day. Now, quickly, my friend, World Cup soccer in Toronto.
1: Oh, very exciting times. Canada opens June 12th. The tournament opens June 11th. And I hope we get to talk more about it. I hope Canada does well. They release their roster. There's lots of guys we can go over later that are actually playing internationally for the first time, Canada. Jonathan Davies, obviously. Osorio, lots of big names that have been back and forth. And Canada opens June 12th against Bosnia-Herzegovina.
0: Right.
1: So I'm hoping for Canadian flags and face painting, and I'm hoping the country comes together, because this is a once-in-a-lifetime thing, and we won't get into the political side where they can't find all the money.
0: All right, McMillan, thank you for this. We appreciate you. Have a fantastic day. We'll chat later.
1: Thanks, buddy. Be good. Bye.
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9: Ranch weather. Cloudy this morning, 60% chance of showers and risk of a thunderstorm. High of 26, feeling 31 with Humidex. UV index high. Partly cloudy this evening, low of 12. Sunny tomorrow morning, high of 26. Clear tomorrow evening, low of 12. sunny Monday, high of 27. For your long-range weather forecast, visit theranch100.com.
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0: Perth County's hottest country, The Ranch 100.1. Going back 20 years ago on this day, that was your number one song in country music. That, of course, is Rascal Flatts, Me and My Gang, and they'll be at Boots and Hearts this August. Looking forward to seeing the boys back together again. It is 18 in Perth County. We're running a little bit late. Time to get into the Durango Dave Top 5 list. That is today, Top 5 Things That Still Puzzle Me Today. Top 5 Things That Still Puzzle Me Today. Number 5, I poured beer on my Rice Krispies this morning. When I put my ear to the bowl, I heard snap, crackle, hiccup. Number 4, I had a date the other night. At the end of the date, she gave me a magnifying glass. Number 3, I don't think the mouse that lives in my house can read. I've given the mouse 2 eviction notices and he still hasn't moved. Number 2, if money can't buy happiness, then I guess I'll have to rent it. And the number one thing that still puzzles me today, when I was a teenager, my mom left my dad for another woman. Then dad started wearing dresses to get Ma back.
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0: Who is it?
1: It's me, Dave. Open up, man. I got the stuff.
0: Who is it?
1: It's me, Dave, man. Open up. I got the stuff.
0: Who?
1: It's Dave, man. Open up. I think the cops saw me come in here.
0: Who is it?
1: It's Dave, man. Will you open up? I got the stuff with me.
0: Who?
1: Dave, man. Open up.
0: Dave?
1: Yeah, Dave. Come on, man. Open up. I think the cops
0: saw me. Dave's not here.
2: On my right is the new Dodge Durango with up to 360 horsepower. On my left,
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with Burge and Pal in the mornings, the Ranch 100.1. New stuff, Zach Top, that is South of Sanity. It is Durango Dave. How do? Happy Saturday morning to you. Yes, you know it's Saturday because it's raining. Yes, it's raining out there. Yeah, showers off and on today, but it's going to be warm, high of 25. On the way this hour, coming up in about 3.5 minutes' time, the real estate show, the Double B's will be here, Burge and Bakker, to let you know what's going on in the housing industry. Also, at the bottom of the hour, we'll have another history lesson for you. You might find this song kind of interesting. And later in the hour, brand new song from Keith Urban. We will get to that. It's going back to 1978. It's a cover song from a gentleman called Walter Egan. That and much more all coming up this hour on the Ranch.

0: This is Ranch Country, 100.1 FM. Hope you're enjoying your Saturday. Another edition of your All About Real Estate show with Ellen Bacher. Ellen, thanks for joining us. What's going on?
1: Oh, nothing much.
0: Another sunny day out there and quite a few open houses to get to. So let's dive in. Part one here, we want to chat about marketing in real estate, an important tool for any real estate agent. And clearly you see the value in it.
1: Mm-hmm.
0: You're with us every other Saturday.
1: Yeah. Well, the big thing for me, at least if you look 15 or 20 years ago at the old listings of properties, it used to just be a front photo and that was it, right? And that's all you got for the house, and they would take over a year to sell and all of that, right? You wouldn't be able to click through the house through a virtual tour. You wouldn't be able to see any videos or anything further on the inside, and they were definitely not professional photos. Now, in the last... at least since I've been in real estate, I've seen the marketing change quite quickly, as well as the videography. Currently, like when I started out, it was long form content, right? You would have 2 minute videos of the agent talking about the house, and that was it. But as TikTok came in and all the short form videos and attention span has gotten smaller,
0: yeah.
1: I found then it progressed into, okay, it has to be less than a minute or 30 seconds, but you still talk about the house. Now it's more about even keeping people's attention and drawing the interest to the property, right? So now you have to have funny hooks, and just even getting people to watch the 30-second video is a lot more tough. For the luxury properties, initially, you know, you just give them everything. You have a long video and that was it. I found that now we're actually building full storylines for properties now. So if you see the property I just sold, 6342 Line 60, that storyline was just based on the old country road, and the old country road song was playing in the background, and we really just went into that. But that really kept people's attention, and I believe that one has around 20,000 views online.
0: Wow.
1: Right? So that's the big thing, right? You want people to continue watching a video that is going to be naturally longer, because your luxury property is going to have more to show.
0: Yeah.
1: So you have to, yeah, it's like a whole filmmaking process. I got two filmmakers coming out every time that we do luxury properties. But yeah, it's been interesting. And then you do the evening shoots too. I've also noticed the world of AI has really come into play in the last year. So, you know, when you're listing in the wintertime, it used to be a really big downfall to do that because you can't show the property naturally blooming. But now AI has changed that. You can actually get the videos to show what it would look like in the summertime, right? So people can really, they don't have to use their imagination anymore. I think that really helped selling properties in the last year. When we were listing in the non-prime times, at least for how the house looks. It's been really fun, but it's changing very quickly right now. And, you know, I'm lucky because I have quite a few listings going to market every month. So I get to try every different format and kind of see what actually works for people, right? Or works for the online engagement, mm-hmm. which is the most important thing for selling your home. But it's very important for unique properties. Like I've just listed a log house in Atwood, and when they first purchased it 20, 25 years ago, it was on the market for over a year.
0: Wow.
1: But it's a very small buyer pool, or it's a smaller buyer pool for someone that wants a log house. But naturally, because we're able to market and show the property to all of Ontario versus just hoping that someone clicks on the property, I don't think it's going to be as long of a time on market as long as you're priced right, right? So, yeah, it's...
0: Well, even the video, like you mentioned, right? 20,000 views. Something tells me 20,000 people weren't going to buy the house.
1: No.
0: It's the fact that you're getting eyes on that video, right?
1: Mm-hmm.
0: And then a friend shares it with another friend who they know is looking for a home. And
1: yeah.
0: All of a sudden, you've created that awareness. So.
1: Yeah. And I mean, another good example was the church, right? Last year, I sold a church in the area.
0: I wanted it.
1: Yeah. But the way we showed it, that one went completely viral as well.
0: Yeah.
1: Right? right?
0: That was the one in Fordwich, right?
1: No, it was in Trowbridge.
0: Trowbridge, yeah.
1: But naturally, I mean, we did a drone video, which that's a view that a lot of people don't get to see, right? And that always performs very well. That's why I always use it for my coming soon videos. And yeah, I mean, I think it had over 200 or 300,000 views, right?
0: It was beautiful.
1: Yeah. And that sold within the first couple of weeks because of that. The people saw the video from the online marketing and then they came out and bought it.
0: There you go. Proof's in the pudding.
1: Yeah.
0: Well, speaking of new listings, Ellen's got three of those, 8 open houses this weekend. She is going to be very busy. So when we come back with part two, we'll chat about that. In the meantime, let's get Durango Dave back in here, more Ranch Country on 100.1 FM.

0: Welcome back, Ranch Country. This is part two of your All About Real Estate show with Ellen Bacher. When we left off, we told you we've got 8 different open houses to discuss here, 3 new listings. So, Ellen, take it away.
1: Alrighty, so we'll just go through the time slots. I think that's the easiest way to go about this one. So from 11 to 1 today, I have a new listing, open house, 560 Rogers Road in Listowel. This one's really nice. It's a 5-bedroom, 3-bathroom O'Malley home. It backs onto the Listowel Trail. You actually don't really see it because there's all these trees in the way, which gives you a great tree view. If you're looking for a retirement home, like a place to go into, that's completely done, nothing to do, and has everything that you want, this is a house that you definitely need to check out. It's okay. Got a 2-tier deck out back, a walk up to the garage, and a front porch.
0: Nice.
1: 17 Barnett Street West in Listowel. This is listed for $599. And this is also running from 11 to 1 today. And this is a 4-bedroom, 2-bathroom bungalow. This is a nice home if you're starting out or a growing family and need a little bit more space, but still want to be in a quiet area and in a good neighborhood. That's from 11 to 1.
0: Okay.
1: Now from 2 to 4 today, 169 James Street in Atwood. So this is a really unique property. It's a log home. So it's literal logs that make up this house. It does have a full basement too. A couple of unique things about this property, it's almost an acre in Atwood.
0: Wow.
1: And then on top of that, included in the sale is the additional lot adjoining to this property. So if you want to build another house or you want to sell off that lot after, that's up to you. It's included in this particular sale just because the pond is there and it's just kind of...
0: A pond, you say?
1: There's a pond, nice. Stamped concrete backyard or patio. You got the fireplace out back too.
0: And right in the middle of town.
1: Right. Well, it's just, you wouldn't even know if it was there. It's actually at the dead end of a street on James Street.
0: So cool.
1: Yeah. Open house today and tomorrow from 2 to 4 p.m.
0: Okay.
1: Then 420 Armstrong Street West. This is a good family home. So 4-bedroom, 3-bathroom home. It's on an oversized lot. There's no sidewalk, so you have ample parking. There's an upstairs living room on the second floor. Basically, it's just all the space you need for a family, right?
0: Okay.
1: Then from 11 to 1 on Sunday, 232 Kiso Lane in Listowel. This is listed for $567. This is a brand new 2-story townhome. So 3 bedrooms and 3 bathrooms. It's got upstairs laundry, double walk-in closets. If you're looking for a new build, this is a great option at a great price.
0: Perfect.
1: Then 2 to 4 on Sunday, 37 Gilmer Street West in Listowel. This is a stunning home. It's a rare find. I've seen a lot of the homes on the golf course with that view, at least with the golf course view, and this is the nicest one I've seen. It's overlooking Hole 8. I think it's on Vintage or Heritage. I forget which one is behind there, but you're literally at the hole, and it's got a covered Trex deck. And it's oversized, and it runs along the backside of the home, so you have a great view out back, as well as out front. There's a massive front porch, too. You got a walk-up, walk-out, full kitchen in the basement, so if you have kids, adult kids that are still with you, then that's a great option as well. So that's 2 to 4 on Sunday.
0: All right.
1: And then finally, 665 Richmond Ave North. This is listed for $595. This is an option for families that want space in a home, but also a pool in the backyard in an oversized lot. It's in a great area and a great neighborhood. It's not going to be high traffic. It's close to the park, close to downtown. It's 4 bedrooms, 2 bathrooms, and it's a side split.
0: Nice.
1: Yeah.
0: The pool, I mean, with the weather we're going to be seeing this weekend, how nice would it be to get off work and slip into that?
1: Right.
0: Ellen, if anyone has any questions about these, they can follow along on social media, at Bacher Realty, of course, but can also give you a ring.
1: Mm-hmm. Yep, give me a call, 519-292-1517.
0: She is the one and only Ellen Bacher here, and she joins us every other Saturday for your All About Real Estate show, filling us in on the knowledge she's acquired, the listings she's got on the go. And remember, if you've got a question, reach out to us through our website, theranch100.com. In the meantime, more Ranch Country music's coming up. Thanks for doing this, Ellen.
1: No problem.
0: We'll catch up again in a couple weeks.
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Jackie in the Afternoons. We are the Ranch 100.1. That is Kyle McKerney and Rearview. It is Durango Dave, and right now it's time for a little history lesson. Yeah. You know what? Learning some stuff about country music and its history is kind of nice, right? Yes. So what we're going to do is we're going to go back to a song that was written in 1965. That's a long time ago, isn't it? It was written by Dallas Frazier. He did a version of the song. Didn't do too well. Then in 1968, a group called The Skunks, not the Pepe Le Pew kind, The Skunks, didn't do so well. In 1978, Rodney Crowell did a version of this song. It was okay. Not great, though. Even Kenny Rogers covered this song on his album called Something Burning. But in 1981... when the band did this version of the song, it was spectacular. Now, question out there, do you know the Oak Ridge Boys? Yes, you do. Now, question number two, what was their famous song? Nope, not that one. Yes, that one. We got Elvira on the Ranch.

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6: We bet you'll love it.
7: Ranch weather. Cloudy this morning, 60% chance of showers and risk of a thunderstorm. High of 26, feeling 31 with Humidex. UV index high. Partly cloudy this evening, low of 12. Sunny tomorrow morning, high of 26. Clear tomorrow evening, low of 12. Sunny Monday, high of 27. For your long-range weather forecast, visit the ranch100.com.
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Tim Hicks and Going Somewhere on 100.1 The Ranch. It is Durango Dave, 18 in Perth County, working our way to a high of 25. Top of the hour, brand new stuff from Keith Urban. We're going to play that right now. Next week, June 12th, has a brand new album coming out called Flow State. And we have the first single from that. It's a cover of a song that came out in 1978 by Walter Egan. The song was featured in the movie Deuce Bigalow. And what was great about the song is it was a one-hit wonder for Walter, but featured a couple of people from Fleetwood Mac as background vocals. That was Lindsey Buckingham and Stevie Nicks. Here is new stuff, Keith Urban, Magnet and Steel on the Ranch.

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0: On my right is the new Dodge Durango with up to 360 horsepower. 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
2: Well, it was down some street we couldn't even pronounce. We were stuck in the middle, loving every ounce. Tequila was cheap, but the flow we were feeling was real.

with Burge and Pal in the mornings, The Ranch 100.1. There it is, Old Dominion Hotel Key. I know I can talk now because I turned the auto button off. Hello, good morning. It's Durango Dave. Thanks so much for being here. Big shout out to the campers and cottagers back in Perth County. It's nice to see you. Welcome back. Yeah, long winter, but summer is in the air. Yeah, enjoying yourself? Good for you. Not a bad day on the way. Showers, when I say showers, you know it's Saturday. But it's going to be warm, high of 25. Tomorrow, much better looking day. Plenty of sunshine and a high of 26. And by the way, if you live in Moorfield and you see people approaching your house, don't panic. No, they're not burglars. They're people from the Optimist Club, and they're collecting items because they're having a huge auction sale there today. That will get underway at noon, but in the meantime, the Optimist Club is just out knocking on your door saying, hey, do you got some stuff that you don't need anymore? Because we could use it. And the greatest thing about this auction sale is all the money is being donated back in to the community. That's a great thing, isn't it? So if you see people approaching and you have stuff you don't really need, get it ready for them. Say, here you go. Good luck with the sale and enjoy the day.

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12: I guess you could still be naive at 28 and think you could fall in love with the first sight on the first date. 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

0: with Burge and Pal in the mornings, The Ranch 100.1, going all the way back to 2005 for that one-hit wonder. That is Keith Anderson and Picking Wildflowers. It is 19 in Perth County, working our way to high of 25. It's going to be warm, but it's going to be wet. We got rolling with your full weather forecast coming up shortly. And speaking of Burge and Pal, the boys next week, yes, bright and early 6 a.m. Monday morning, they will be here. They will get your work day and school day off just right. They'll keep you up to date with news, sports, and weather and things you need to know. Also, they'll be taking qualifiers to win a DQ gift card, as well as qualifiers for the Junior Jays package, courtesy of John Wilson Electric. But the greatest thing about the boys is no matter what they do, and they do it professionally, they'll always put a smile on your face. Burge and Pal, weekday morning, 6 a.m., right here on the ranch.
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3: Ranch weather. Cloudy this morning, 60% chance of showers and risk of a thunderstorm. High of 26, feeling 31 with humidex. UV index high. Partly cloudy this evening, low of 12. Sunny tomorrow morning, high of 26. Clear tomorrow evening, low of 12. Sunny Monday, high of 27. For your long range weather forecast, visit theranch100.com.
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0: There's a man who will be at Downsview Park performing at Rogers Stadium just before Luke Combs comes onto the stage. That is Dirk Bentley, Free and Easy, Down the Road I Go on 100.1 ZLN. It's going to be a great show if you're heading down there today. Hey, you know, you're lucky. You got tickets. From all indicators from the show last night, spectacular. Got some videos, got some texts. It was a great, great show. My kind of Saturday night tour continues tonight before he rolls out of town. So if you're heading down there, enjoy your time. Well, that wraps up another edition of the Durango Dave Show. Thank you so much for being here. Have yourselves a great and fantastic day. Don't forget Jackie coming up later this afternoon. Tomorrow morning, 7 a.m., the Classic Country Stampede with Roland Archer. And then wake up bright and early Monday morning for Birds and Pal. Have yourselves a good day. Chat next Saturday.
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7: Ranch weather. Cloudy this morning, 60% chance of showers and risk of a thunderstorm. High of 26, feeling 31 with Humidex. UV index high. Partly cloudy this evening, low of 12. Sunny tomorrow morning, high of 26. Clear tomorrow evening, low of 12. Sunny Monday, high of 27. For your long-range weather forecast, visit the ranch100.com.
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7: Ranch weather. Cloudy this morning, 60% chance of showers and risk of a thunderstorm. High of 26, feeling 31 with Humidex. UV index high. Partly cloudy this evening, low of 12. Sunny tomorrow morning, high of 26. Clear tomorrow evening, low of 12. Sunny Monday, high of 27. For your long-range weather forecast, visit theranch100.com.
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3: Ranch weather. Partly cloudy this evening. Low of 12. Sunny tomorrow morning, high of 26. Clear tomorrow evening, low of 12. Sunny Monday, high of 27. For your long-range weather forecast, visit the ranch100.com.
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10: Ranch weather, partly cloudy this evening, low of 12. Sunny tomorrow morning, high of 26. Clear tomorrow evening, low of 12. Sunny Monday, high of 27. For your long-range weather forecast, visit theranch100.com.
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0: 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Happiest Saturday. Hopefully your weekend's off to a super start. Jackie Wills back in studio with you. And as we head into your afternoon, let's take a look at your weather forecast for today. It is mainly cloudy with a 40% chance of showers. Risk of a thunderstorm this afternoon. We've got a high of 24, humidex of 29. Tonight, cloudy periods with a 30% chance of showers, a low of 12. For your long-range weather forecast, The Ranch 100.com.
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The album produced 4 singles on the Billboard Country charts in Prayin' for Daylight, This Everyday Love, Well You Loved Me, and I'm Moving On, all of which charted in the top 10 on the Hot Country Songs charts. And here's one of those tunes right now. It's Prayin' for Daylight by the Rascal Flatts, which turns 26 today. Time flies when you're having fun.

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5: Ranch weather, partly cloudy this evening, low of 12. Sunny tomorrow morning, high of 26. Clear tomorrow evening, low of 12. Sunny Monday, high of 27. For your long-range weather forecast, visit theranch100.com.
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0: 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And man, oh man, today was a busy day over in the town of Minto. We had the Harrison Firefighters Pancake Breakfast, so delicious. The 23rd Annual Garden Festival, the Fairy Garden Workshop, and more. And the fun continues tomorrow as we gear up for Pride in the Park at Alliance Heritage Park from 11 a.m. until 4 p.m. And the Adele Campbell School of Highland Dance also has their recital tomorrow night, 6:30 p.m. at the Town Hall Theater.
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2: The weekend is here, and we continue to shine the ranch spotlight brightly on Walkerton, Ontario's very own 10-year-old rising star, Blake Wilson. 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
3: Ranch weather, partly cloudy this evening, low of 12. Sunny tomorrow morning, high of 26. Clear tomorrow evening, low of 12. Sunny Monday, high of 27. For your long-range weather forecast, visit theranch100.com.
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0: 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And if you're looking for something to do tomorrow, I can help you out with that because our friends over in Chepstow are gearing up for an afternoon tea event in support of the 2026 International Plowing Match. 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

0: Your weekend continues, and I don't know about you, but I've been feeling a little coffee deprived. But when I do make coffee, I often just make instant coffee because it's fast and easy. But turns out most of us here don't really like instant coffee. Like, we'll drink it, but we're not super fond of it. But when it comes to Europeans, Central and South Americans, Australians, New Zealanders, and Asians, they all love it. Even if, you know, the instant coffee is just good enough to help you keep your eyes open long enough in the morning so you can make the good stuff, a win's a win. We've got some more tunes next.
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3: Ranch weather, partly cloudy this evening, low of 12. Sunny tomorrow morning, high of 26. Clear tomorrow evening, low of 12. Sunny Monday, high of 27. For your long-range weather forecast, visit theranch100.com.
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Montana sky. Driven up and down the coast a few times. London, Paris, paradise. But ain't got much memory of the scenes. Come to think I missed them all. And damn, babe,

0: Alrighty, folks, it is that time of the day. We are diving in and taking a look at everything you have to celebrate on your Super Saturday, June the 6th. And today is National Black Bear Day. But on top of that, it's also a National Applesauce Cake Day. Don't mind if I do. National Eyewear Day, National Drive-In Movie Day. I haven't been to one of those in so long. I kind of want to do it again. And last but not least, if your name is Cynthia, today we celebrate you. But whatever you're celebrating, hopefully your Saturday has been super. We've got some more great tunes right around the corner.
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2: This is your news from Nashville on 100.1 FM. And this is some exciting news for all of you Randy Travis fans, because his wife Mary announced that a new Randy album will come out by the end of the year. She said, "We have a whole new album coming out of archived music. It's stuff that he had sang before the stroke in 2013. It's been mastered, mixed, and ready to go. This will be the first album with new and never-before-heard tracks from Randy since 2008 and his first full-length record since 2014. In other news, for the 40th anniversary of his debut album, Storms of Life, the front room at the Nashville Palace has been renamed after him. Before the fame, he worked there as a cook and dishwasher in the late 70s and early 80s. I love that. And if anybody is in town for CMA Fest this weekend, he'll be doing meet and greets in front of a set inspired by the cover of Storms of Life. That's pretty cool. New Randy Travis music on the way before the end of the year.
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0: 100.1 FM. And as our local pools get ready to open up for the summer, there are some water smart support programs coming to the community this upcoming week. They're going to be in Atwood on June the 10th and Listowel on June the 11th from 5:15 till 6:15. And they're there to provide community members an opportunity to participate in educational programming for families and children of all ages. Qualified aquatic staff will focus on in-water safety, education, and communication. So don't miss it, June the 10th in Atwood and June 11th in Listowel.
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4: Ranch weather, partly cloudy this evening, low of 12. Sunny tomorrow morning, high of 26. Clear tomorrow evening, low of 12. Sunny Monday, high of 27. For your long-range weather forecast, visit theranch100.com.
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0: 99.1 CKXS, Chatham Kent's greatest hits. Hopefully your Saturday has been absolutely a super. My time with you today is coming to an end, but I will see you guys again tomorrow at 2 p.m. And don't forget to tune in bright and early tomorrow morning for the Classic Country Stampede. 3 straight hours of your favorite classic country tunes every Sunday morning from 7 till 10 a.m. with your host, Roland Archer. 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
4: Ranch weather, partly cloudy this evening, low of 12. Sunny tomorrow morning, high of 26. Clear tomorrow evening, low of 12. Sunny Monday, high of 27. For your long-range weather forecast, visit theranch100.com.
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1: Ranch weather. Partly cloudy this evening, low of 12. Sunny tomorrow morning, high of 26. Clear tomorrow evening, low of 12. Sunny Monday, high of 27. For your long-range weather forecast, visit theranch100.com.
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